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1: Bloody Maria.
0: Bloody Maria?
1: Yeah.
0: Oh, okay.
1: Instead of a Bloody Mary, you add tequila instead of the vodka. It makes it so much better. 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
0: No, pass. Can't do Bloody Marys because of the tomato juice. 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Not gonna do a Bloody Maria or any other kind of bloody drink. It's Jay Zaldino telling me. Cat 103.7.

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1: 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She was

You like the show Friends? Gosh, that ended, what, over 20 years ago? Those cast members still making bank, about $20 million a year in residual payments. The whole I'll be there for you theme song. Not so much a theme song anymore, it's like a financial forecast. I just found that out. Blows my mind. 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Summertime.

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0: 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I got this sent in on the free iHeartRadio. I'll put the talk back, Mike.
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0: We appreciate you, Angie. You are the real MVP. Thank you. You can take

Luke Combs, Sleepless in a Hotel Room, Cat 103.7. It's back June 21st. I cannot wait. House of the Dragon, Season 3. That means starting on the 21st of June, my Sunday nights are booked for Dragon's Betrayal and pretending like I understand that whole family tree. It's really confusing.

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1: 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That is awesome. I've been trying for years. 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

0: Jordan Davis, Turn This Truck Around, Cat 103.7, Erica in Council Bluffs. Thanks for having us on. So you like to sing. Why don't you serenade me right now? Bust out a song you know really well.
1: Hello, is it me you're looking for?
0: All right.
1: I can see it in your eyes.
0: Lionel Richie, nice. You know what? I'll tell you this. You're a better singer than me. Take that for what it's worth.

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0: Oh, Langley and Morgan Wallen, I can't love you anymore. 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
0: Got the money coming back tomorrow. 13 chances for you to win a grand. It starts Raptor 8 with Steve and Gina.

Jason Aldean, how far does the goodbye go? Cat 103.7. Carrie Underwood says her place is pretty messy. Her kids just leave their toys laying around everywhere. I wonder if they're into Legos, because stepping on a Lego when you don't have shoes on, it has to be the most painful thing ever. Jenny.

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1: Josh Ross, Hate How You Look, Cat 103.7. So just recently in Germany, six people got sealed into a capsule. Going to be living in this through August, practicing for a trip tomorrow. No fresh food, no daylight, no TV. 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It's like a group chat, only it comes with walls. 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My name.

0: Steve and Gina in the morning here with another $1,000 winner.
1: 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You have no idea how wonderful this is at this point.
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You like Scrubs? I never got into it, so I never bothered with this new one, which apparently it's doing well. ABC's renewed it for a second season, and Shifting Gears, that got renewed for a third season. 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

0: 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Cap 102.7 at Victoria's Got a Son in Bellevue wants to hear Jacob Hackworth, What Took You So Long? So I'll play that next.
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0: Hi, it's Steve and Gina. 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
1: 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Cat 102.7. The money's back tomorrow. Melissa in Omaha, what would you spend a grand on if you want it?
2: I'm going to adopt a bunch of plants.
1: You are the first person to ever say that. All right. I hope you win. Good luck. It starts up right after 8 with Steve and Gina tomorrow.

0: 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Happy Cinco de Mayo. Ian and Underwood, what's a must-have today?
1: Cervezas.
0: You know, I took enough Espanol in high school to translate that. 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

I find it so funny about this song, the music video. There's horses in it, but nobody's riding them. George Burge and Luke Bryan, Ride, Ride, Ride at Cat 103.7. I threw

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Cat 103.7 at Blake opening up a 7th Old Red Bar location. It's going to Indianapolis. We're going to have to road trip. 37,000 square feet. Sounds like a good time.

0: 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I appreciate you having us on tonight.
1: I am Matthew, and I just won $1,000.
0: And the money's back tomorrow. 13 chances for you to win. It starts right after 8 with Steve and Gina.

Jordan Davis, Turn This Truck Around, Cat 103.7 coming up for you. Got a throwback from Kitty Chesney and Morgan Wallen. They're both in the next 7 minutes. Here's Zach Topp at South of Sanity. Blame.

0: Meredith in Elkhorn, yeah, celebrated Cinco de Mayo with what tonight?
1: Pulled pork nachos.
0: Oh my gosh, that sounds incredible. Pair that with a margarita, living your best life. Cap 103.7, it's Morgan Wallen and Post Malone. I ain't coming back. I'm

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1: My husband and I just celebrated our 24th wedding anniversary yesterday, so we might do a little trip. 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Thank you so much. I feel awesome.
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Kay Brown, that is Woman. My name's Corian for Jessica and Chris Stapleton. 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

Cat 103.7, Omaha's number one for new country. I think I know how to get your Wednesday started off on the right foot, and that is with some good news. If you hang on two songs, I'll share some with you.

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1: Listen, I get it. Not everyone sleeps at night. Some of us think, some of us drive, some of us pray. Granger's with you through it all. Thanks for being a part of the After Midnight family.

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All right, topic to discuss next hour. I want to hear from you on this. Super easy question. What is your favorite car or truck? Dream car, pie in the sky, money didn't matter. What would you get? 866-607-8383. We'll talk next hour.

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1: 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Thank you so much for all you do.
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1: Hey, this is Chase Fetch from Crawford County, Indiana. I just want to check in, say hey, how's it going from Southern Indiana?
0: Chase, I appreciate you, man. Thank you for calling. She's

103.7, Omaha's number one for new country. A man in Florida decided to take a stroll through a parking lot with no pants, an open bottle of booze, and a fake name straight out of a high school English class. Earl Bibbles Jr. is going to share this dumb criminal story with us next.

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7: Hey, thank y'all for starting your Wednesday here with me on After Midnight. I'm Granger Smith, your host, and I've got some things written down here that went down on this day in history I want to talk about coming up. Plus, some Nashville news with Ann Hudson. She's coming in here to tell you about your favorite stars in Nashville and what they're up to and all the stories they got going on. Hang tight for all of this here early on a Wednesday. I'm glad you're with me.

103.7, Omaha's number one for new country. On this day in 1937, the Hindenburg disaster shocked the world as the giant airship went down in flames. I'll share more about that in history, plus some other things that went down on this day, coming up in just two country songs.

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Last hour, I brought up a very easy question, and I want to hear from you because I want some color in this. I want some variety. 866-607-8383. 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
1: 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Down here in Milwaukee working on some fiber optic cable for Verizon. 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
8: Glad you're with us, night owls, early risers. You know, you're the ones that keep the world moving while everybody else sleeps, and I'm happy to be the host of After Midnight, to be your friend. Here we go, topic of the hour. What's your favorite movie? In fact, one step further, what's your favorite three movies, top three movies? Give me your list, 866-607-8383. You know what else I got? Earl Dibbles Jr., the country boy. He's got a dumb criminal story to share with us. Here we go, hour number four, good country music on the way.

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7: Wednesday, early risers. Welcome to After Midnight with me, your host, Granger Smith. I've got some good news. Besides the fact that it's halfway through the work week, I want to read that for you coming up. Plus some Nashville news with Ann Hudson. She's keeping you in touch with all your favorite stars out there in Nashville. All of this here early on a Wednesday. Get that coffee hot. We're still after midnight.

Cat 103.7, Omaha's number one for new country. I think I know how to get your Wednesday started off on the right foot, and that is with some good news. If you hang on two songs, I'll share some with you.

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0: 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Stick around. Ann Hudson is coming up with the latest buzz from Nashville. And give us a tease of what you got coming up.
1: Lou Granger, did you see the surprise announcement that Miranda Lambert made? I got that story coming up in your Nashville news next.

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0: crowded our iHeart Country Festival. Love that song, new from Luke Bryan Country, and she knows it. It is Steve and Gina in the morning here on Cat 103.7. Steve Lundy.
1: Gina Melton.
0: And you on this Wednesday, May 7th. Well, did you do anything yesterday to celebrate Cinco de Mayo? Did you have any Mexican food? Watch a movie?
1: Mike and I had tacos.
0: Did you really?
1: That he made, which were delicious, with chicken in them and lots of other stuff. And then we did a little margarita with my Jimmy Buffett Margaritaville machine.
0: I've never seen you do a little margarita.
1: Well, that's kind of a misnomer there.
0: Hey, we got a big day coming up today. All your favorite hits. And we've got a chance for you to win $1,000 with our 13K payday. 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
1: 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It is Steve and Gina yet to come in just the next couple of moments. 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
1: Oh, man, her album Dandelion, I think I've listened to it about 7 times now.
0: It's so good.
1: It is really good. Gina has the 3 things you need to know on the way. Here's Justin Moore in Time's Ticking with Steve and Gina in the morning on Cat 103.7.

0: Oh, they're such a cute couple.
1: I love it.
0: That's Kane and Caitlin Brown on Cat 103.7 with Steve and Gina in the morning. And thank God. It is 43 degrees right now in Omaha Council Bluffs at 5:30. Gina has the three things you need to know.
1: President Trump is pressing pause on Project Freedom in order to allow more diplomatic efforts to play out with Iran. The brief operation saw the U.S. Army escorting ships through the Strait of Hormuz. The president says the request to pause came from Pakistan and other countries to see if an agreement with Iran can be reached. Nebraska's statewide average price for a gallon of gas is now more than $4 a gallon, weighing in at $4.06 to be exact. A year ago, it was just under $3.
0: I see this morning the price of oil dropped 8%. Hopefully that is reflected at the pump soon.
1: That would be nice.
0: Yeah.
1: And finally, Delta Airlines is no longer going to hand out snacks on short-distance flights. Starting May 19th, economy passengers on flights under 350 miles will not get snacks, in-flight meals, or drinks. The change impacts roughly 450 daily flights.
0: Yeah, God forbid they give me six pretzels and a half a can of Coke.
1: I know. What's with Jeez. That? And those are the three things you need to know.
0: On the way here on Cat 103.7, we're going to hear from Luke Combs. Also, we've got Lanco lined up. And in our Nashville Now report, there are some big decisions to make when you make a music video. We'll talk with Parker McCollum about that. That's coming up at 5:40 with Steve and Gina. 43 degrees right now in Omaha Council Bluffs. A look at your weather forecast is coming up next here on Cat 103.7.
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0: 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Luke Combs.
1: Wow. Poor Luke.
0: yeah, Days Like These was number one last week, and now Sleepless in a Hotel Room is number one this week.
1: That's so great.
0: Good to be Luke Combs right now, isn't it?
1: It sure is.
0: This 540 here with Steve and Gina on Cat 103.7 in our Nashville Now report. Well, I don't think you can make a song without making a video anymore in country music. I think it just kind of goes hand in hand anymore. Parker McCollum has a song, Killing Me, did a video and included his wife, Holly Ray. And as Parker tells us, there's a good reason that he had his wife, Holly Ray, in this video, which includes a guy meeting and kissing up on a girl in a bar.
2: I'm married. So you have two choices. One, you can have another girl star in the video and you can go home to a very cold house. Or two, you can have your wife star in the video. And you can have a nice afternoon after the video and a nice week after that at the house.
0: I like the way he thinks.
1: Yes.
0: I like the way he thinks.
1: Following his 2024 gold certified album, Nine Lives, Coe Wetzel is gearing up for the launch of his sixth studio album. It's called The Night Champion. It's going to come out on June 12th, and he's on his Night Champion World Tour through October 30th.
0: And he's going to be at Country Tribe Live on Saturday, June 27th.
1: Yes, he is.
0: Happy country birthday today to Warren Ziders and Ian Munsick, both celebrating birthdays today.
1: Right.
0: And coming up in the concerts this week, Thursday night, Nate Smith at Steelhouse. Thursday night, Sam Barber at Astro Amphitheater. Saturday night, Joni Messina, Alexander Kay at Harrister Cove. And also Saturday night, Kylie Morgan at Barnado. So lots of options.
1: That's awesome.
0: Of course, some people are going to be making the trek to Des Moines to see Cody Johnson at Casey's Center in Des Moines. So, a lot of options this week.
1: It's going to be great.
0: And that is Lookin' Nashville Now. We'll bring you to at 540 and 850 every weekday morning here with Steve and Gina in the morning. Time's 542 on this Wednesday. Here's Lanco and Greatest Love Story on your number one for new country, Cat 103.7.

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5: perfect.
1: 43 degrees right now in Omaha Council Bluffs at 547.
6: Wondering how the traffic is shaping up around Omaha? Get the scoop from the A1 United Heating, Air, and Electrical Time Saver Traffic Center on CAT 103.7.
7: Your streets are dry and traffic is light, but construction is heavy. In Iowa, Highway 59 is closed from US 34 to US 6. Lane restrictions at 16th and Pershing in the intersection if you're heading to the airport. And lane restrictions on 60th northbound at Frederick. That's about halfway between I-80 and Center. That's a look at your roads. I'm Lucy Chapman.
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0: Cat 103.7, Chris Jansen, me and a beer can. It is Steve and Gina in the morning at 5:55. I had a friend who had an amazing beer can collection.
1: Yeah?
0: I mean, he was just meticulous with gathering these cans, and he had them all arranged by age and all this stuff. I saw him a couple of years ago. I said, whatever happened to that beer can collection? He goes, I don't know. I went home one time and it was gone. So as soon as he walked out the door, mom was like, this is out of here.
1: This is going away.
0: It's 43, going to hit 59 today.
1: Dating can be very tough, but one of the things that can really turn people off is food-related icks. For example, there's a site and it's called submityourick.com. And about 15% of icks happen at a restaurant or a bar. Here are some of the ones that people posted. A date took somebody to one of those pay what you want restaurants and paid nothing at all.
0: Really?
1: One person spent 8 hours making their grandma's pasta sauce for their date and they covered it in Cajun seasoning.
0: Oh.
1: Somebody took a date for pho. This is a traditional Vietnamese dish. And the date dumped sugar in it before tasting. Ugh.
0: Mm.
1: So those are the dating icks. And if you want to see these icks or submit your ick, you can check it out on our Steve and Gina page at thecat.com.
0: So it's more what they actually did with the food.
1: Exactly.
0: Not what they're doing while they're eating the food.
1: Yes.
0: Because I have a separate set of icks for that.
1: Well, that's true.
0: Check that out. It's up on our Steve and Gina page at thecat.com. She said.

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1: Yeah, where people really can win $1,000.
2: 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This is Tammy from Cullen, Nebraska, and I just won $1,000. 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Thank you so much. I feel awesome.
1: Well, good for you, and enjoy that trip. 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
1: Hey, it's going to be a pretty nice day today. I mean, it's going to be cool, but boy, by the end of the week, it's going to be beautiful.
3: Oh, for sure. Partly sunny, 59 for the high today. A low of 39 tonight, then 72, a bit breezy tomorrow, and partly sunny and 77 on Friday. Right now, it's 43 degrees in Omaha, Council Bluffs at 6:02.
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0: Cat 103.7, Post Malone, Blake Shelton with Steve and Gina. In the morning, time is 6:10. It's 43 degrees in Omaha Council Bluffs. It's going to be partly sunny and 59 today. Do you mind if I bring this up, what you were just talking with me about?
1: Well, you're going to bring it up anyway.
0: That's so true. It just makes you feel a little less guilty when I get your permission.
1: It's okay.
0: You were sharing with me about what you were, a rabbit hole you went down recently.
1: Yes.
0: And that was chiropractors.
1: Yes. I was on Instagram and last

0: Last night, I found myself scrolling on Instagram and these chiropractor videos showed up. You know, they're literally doing chiropractic work on people.
1: They're adjusting people.
0: They're adjusting people, and they put a microphone, so the cracks are just
1: Are you serious?
0: Amazing.
1: You didn't tell me that part.
0: Yeah.
1: Cracks are amazing?
0: The cracks are amazing, and some of these people have been in pain so long, and then the chiropractor gets in there and cracks them, and bam, they feel so much better. It's so awesome.
1: Well, at least it's not pimple popping, but oh my gosh.
0: That, and before that, it was jewelry cleaning. They have this sonic jewelry cleaner, and I just kept scrolling and scrolling. There were more videos that showed up. I'm like, this is so satisfying.
1: Yeah, when somebody says, have you ever read the Holy Bible? I don't have that kind of time.
0: Nope.
1: Yeah, I found myself going down a rabbit hole watching tsunami videos the other night.
0: Tsunami videos?
1: Tsunami videos. I don't know how it showed up. What about you? What's the dumbest rabbit hole you went down streaming recently? 833-813-1037. That's 833-813-1037. Are you as dumb as us? Here's Morgan Wallen on Cat 103.7.

0: 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We are your Morgan Wallen station. That's chasing you with Steve and Gina in the morning. It's going to be partly sunny today, a high of 59, and tonight clearing a low of 39, and then sunny and breezy tomorrow, 72 for the high. Right now, it's 43 degrees in Cat Country.
1: You ever had one of those days at work, and you just feel like saying, chuck it, you know, I'm going to go live with the dogs.
0: Uh-huh.
1: Well, that could become a reality. There's somebody who can make that happen for you.
0: Oh, man.
1: And you won't believe what it pays. We'll have that coming up in 10 minutes at 6:25 here with Steve and Gina on Cat 103.7.
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0: 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Time is 6:25. Hey, coming up in 15 minutes, we're going to give you our Stephen Gina Fast Five. If you can come up with five answers to the topic we give you, you're going to win tickets to Eagle Raceway. Also on the way, Gina has the three things you need to know.
1: Something really cool and historic is happening for Nebraska volleyball. I'll have those details and the three things you need to know.
0: You ever had a day where you just want to chuck it and say, I'm going to go live with the dogs?
1: Oh, yeah.
0: You know that's possible? And you won't believe what it pays.
1: Really?
0: This is a true story. There's a family in the UK. They live on a private estate in Surrey.
1: Oh, fancy.
0: They're hiring a full-time live-in dog companion.
1: Really?
0: And they're going to pay $81,000 a year.
1: Oh, my gosh.
0: I wonder how they came up with that figure.
1: I don't know.
0: You know, you're probably saying, what do you think we should pay, 80? Oh, let's go 81. It is exactly what it sounds like. The job includes handling morning and evening duties or routines with the dog, feeding, grooming, keeping the dog's daily diary up to date.
1: Daily diary?
0: I didn't know dogs did diaries. New diary. Another bone today. And just making sure that the dog's overall well-being is on point.
1: That'd
0: be cool.
1: It's so cool.
0: They also ask that if something is needed, you know, with the household staff, that you help them be sure the estate is well presented, in their words. That kind of leaves a lot of variables out there. But still, 81 grand a year, pretty much for just living on a beautiful estate and taking care of a dog.
1: Heck yes.
0: Now, if this interests you, check it out. It's up on our Stephen Gina page at thecat.com. 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
1: Nebraska volleyball will be playing at AT&T Stadium in Texas for a chance at a $1 million prize. The Huskers are going to join Penn State, Florida, and SMU on Thursday, August 27th, for the inaugural Spikes Under the Lights event. It's one night of competition with two semifinal matches followed by a championship. Tickets are set to go on sale this Friday, May 8th. Nebraska's allotment of tickets will be available on Huskers.com, and you can purchase up to six tickets. It's one of the first women's sporting events of any kind to take place in an NFL venue.
0: I tell you, you and I have been in the stadium. It's huge.
1: Oh, it is massive.
0: Absolutely huge.
1: Nebraska's statewide average price for a gallon of gas is now more than $4 a gallon, weighing in at $4.06 to be exact. A year ago, it was just under $3. And finally, Delta Airlines is no longer going to hand out snacks on short-distance flights. Starting May 19th, economy passengers on flights under 350 miles will not get snacks, in-flight meals, or drinks. The change impacts roughly 450 daily flights.
0: Yeah, heaven forbid, out of the, what, $400 ticket you buy or whatever,
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1: 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And those are the three things you need to know.
0: Partly sunny in 59 today. Right now it's 43 degrees in Omaha Council Bluffs. 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
0: 833-813-1037 is the number. Amanda's in La Vista. Hi, Amanda.
2: Hi.
0: You ever been to dirt track racing?
2: I have not.
0: It is so fun. It's fast. Those cars go faster than our staff leaving at 5 o'clock.
1: That's fast.
0: All right. We're going to give you 10.37 seconds to name five types of flowers. Go.
2: Oh, man. Okay. A lily, a sunflower, a rose, a tulip, and...
0: Oh, man. You were so close. Love the scream, too. Thank you, Amanda. Try again tomorrow. We appreciate you listening. Ray's in Bellevue. Ray, go.
3: Tulips, roses, willows, lilacs, and...
0: I'm sorry, bud. We didn't get there. I'm not sure about willows, anyway.
1: Yeah.
0: Maybe, I don't know. Maybe there's a flower called willow. But thanks for trying. We got Joey in Bellevue. Hi, Joey, go.
4: Tulip, daffodil, rose, lily, and
0: Oh, man, we got stuck on another one. Thanks for trying. We got Noah in Bellevue. Noah, go.
5: Lily, rose, sunflower, tulip, and petunias.
0: Yay!
1: Good job,
0: nice
1: bud.
0: Job, bud. Way to go. Congratulations. We got those two tickets for you to Eagle Speedway. Noah, you hang on. You're going to have a fun time with someone there this summer. It is Steve and Gina here on Cat 103.7. 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

0: Cat 103.70's Kip Moore Beer Money. It is Steve and Gina in the morning, everybody's favorite time of the day. They've done polls. It's coming up next.
1: With who?
0: It's our joke of the day. On the way, also Ella Langley here on your Ella Langley station.
1: Going to be pretty nice today. A bit cooler, partly sunny, 59 for the high. Tonight, a low of 39, then sunny and breezy tomorrow, a high of 72. Right now, it's 43 degrees in Omaha Council Bluffs at 650.
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0: Uh-oh. This just in, Gina.
1: Yeah?
0: Did you hear there was a fire at the IRS offices?
1: No, I didn't.
0: Yeah, the fire department was able to put it out before any serious good was done.
1: Uh-oh.
0: Gina's going to get an audit.

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1: 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Some co-writers, including on that song, a gentleman by the name of Hardy.
2: Oh, yeah. I think I know that guy.
1: Yeah, Hardy helped write that song. Of course, Hardy coming to the Nebraska and Iowa State Fairs on his tour this year. It is Steve and Gina. Happy Wednesday hump day. After today, it's downhill toward the weekend and not a bad set of days ahead.
2: Partly sunny today, 59 for the high. Tonight clearing, a low of 39, then 72 tomorrow and 77 on Friday. Right now it's 43 degrees in Omaha, Council Bluffs at 7 o'clock.
1: We've been talking about what's the dumbest rabbit hole you went down streaming recently. Gina's was chiropractic adjustments, including close-up microphones of the crackling of the bones. Mine was tsunamis. What about you? What's the dumbest rabbit hole you've gone down recently streaming? 833-813-1037 is our number. That's 833-813-1037. Josh Ross is going to be in town Thursday night with Nate Smith. He's next in 30 seconds.
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0: 103.7, Scotty McCreery with Hootie and the Blowfish featuring Darius Rucker. Darius has a birthday a week from today.
1: Oh, yeah?
0: Yeah.
1: Cool.
0: It is Steve and Gina, 710. What I think of Darius Rucker, I think your dad, a huge Darius Rucker fan.
1: Oh,
0: your
1: yeah,
0: dad's
1: going to
0: be town this weekend, right?
1: He is for the graduation. Cool. He's looking forward to seeing you more than me, I think. Is Steve going to be there?
0: Do you blame the guy? No, he just wants to see my wife again.
1: That's just weird.
0: Dirty old man.
1: Dad.
0: Oh, he's such a sweet guy. It is 7:10, 38, going to hit 59 today. Today is National Nurses Day.
1: Uh-huh.
0: A day we thank all hardworking nurses out there. We need nurses. I know you talk a lot about Clarkson College, you know, and the great program they have there. We need more nurses.
1: Yeah.
0: I mean, if you get a nursing degree, you can pretty much write your ticket.
1: That's true.
0: But thanks to all the nurses out there. I'm wondering if we have any nurses listening. We would love to hear from you, ask you where you work, just to thank you. 833-813-1037. Don't be shy. We love heaping praise. 833-813-1037. Or leave us a talkback message on your free iHeartRadio app. Just tap the red microphone, leave your message right there. But we want to thank all nurses.

0: Yes.
1: Didn't you say one time you thought about going into the nursing room? Did I dream that?
0: Oh, I think you dreamt that. There's no way I'm smart enough for that. Why do you think I'm in radio?
1: Well, our Emily is a nursing student at UNO.
0: I love that for her.
1: It's nice to know that in my bloodline, there's actually someone who is smart.
0: Yeah, that's pretty great.
1: I'm teasing. We got a lot of smarties, but she just loves it.
0: That's so great. It's good to find something that you love to do.
1: Yeah,
0: you
1: know? Absolutely. 833-813-1037 is the number. Again, thank you to all of our nurses out there on National Nurses Day. 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

0: 103.7 Steve and Gina in the morning. Time is 7:15 on this National Nurses Day. Thank you to all the nurses out there. 833-813-1037 is the number. We'd love to hear from you. Kim's listening in Eola. Kim, good morning.
1: Well, good morning.
0: I understand you're a nurse.
1: Yes, I've been a nurse about 23 years, and I've done everything from the first newborn to hospice on the end of the other spectrum of death, and I love being a nurse. I was in education prior to becoming a nurse, and I had a special needs son that took me in this field and absolutely love it. So I just wanted to let you know that I'm a nurse.
0: Bless your heart. We can hear it in your voice.
2: Yeah,
0: how passionate you are about what you do.
1: Yeah, I do. I love it a lot. And I get worlds because there's a lot of teaching you can still do in nursing, so I really get the best of both worlds.
0: So what kind of nursing are you in right now?
1: Right now, I am a nurse coordinator in a private clinic here in Omaha, and I assist with a couple MDs and a rheumatologist.
0: Oh, that's very cool.
2: Yeah.
0: Well, Kim, thank you. Happy National Nurses Day. We appreciate what you do.
1: Thank you. I appreciate that. Thank you. You guys have a good day.
0: You too, Kim. Bye-bye now.
1: Bye-bye.
0: Thank you, Kim. You can just hear it in her voice how much she loves what she does.
2: She just has a calling for it.
0: On this National Nurses Day, 833-813-1037 is the number here with Steve and Gina. On the way, we're going to hear from Dylan Scott and a throwback with the great Toby Keith. 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

0: 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It is Steve and Gina. Steve Lundy.
1: Gina Melton.
0: 725. We're going to hit 59 today. It's 38 right now. Today is National Nurses Day. Chris is listening in Corning. Hey, Chris. Thanks for listening. What's up?
2: With it being National Nurse Day, I just wanted to give a shout out to my mother who recently retired from being a nurse.
0: Oh, well, fantastic.
1: Oh, that's cool.
2: Yeah, she was a registered nurse, I think about the first 20 years of my life at the same place at a nursing home helping. She mainly did helping elderly nursing homes and residential facilities. And she's a strong, strong lady. She raised three kids who didn't make it easy on her by any means. So I know she listens to you guys, so I figured, you know, maybe she might hear it because I know she'll recognize my voice. My mom's name is Rachel, so... Yeah, happy Nurses Day to my mom, Rachel.
0: Well, that's fantastic.
1: That's awesome, Chris.
0: Having a nursing career and raising three brats like you guys. That's really...
1: Steven, stop it.
2: Oh, yeah. We did not make it easy on her one bit.
0: Well, I'm sure she appreciates hearing this on the radio, Chris, and we appreciate you calling us to salute your mom. You have a great day.
2: Yeah, you too. Thank you.
0: Very cool. Chris saluting his mom, Rachel. Yeah. You know, nursing, it's... When people think, oh, I could never be a nurse, we think of the unpleasant things that nurses have to deal with. Where a nurse with a great heart thinks of the way she or he gets to help people.
1: Right.
0: You know, that's the different mindset.
1: But yeah.
0: Again, thank you to all you nurses on this National Nursing Day. Coming up next, Gina has the three things you need to know.
1: Something historic is coming up for Nebraska volleyball, and I'll have those details on the way.
0: Also coming up, Jody Messina concert tickets with our Steve and Gina 740 Google Buster here on Cat 103.7.

0: 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And you can enter for a chance to score a pair of tickets to the show. I mean, that's all you got to do is tell us your favorite song.
1: It's pretty great.
2: Oh, gosh. What's wrong with
0: you? Want me to run your microphone? Well,
2: I can do Why it. Can't I adult ever in my life?
0: Russell Dickerson, it's going to be a great show.
2: Yes, it is.
0: And you could win from Stir Cove and Cat 103.7. On the way in 10 minutes at 7:40, Steve and Gina at Google Buster. Speaking of Stir Cove, Jody Messina is going to be there this weekend, and we can get you tickets.
2: Pretty cool.
0: Right now, Gina has the three things you need to know.
2: Turn on microphone. President Trump is pressing pause on Project Freedom in order to allow for more diplomatic efforts to play out with Iran. The brief operation saw the U.S. Navy escorting ships through the Strait of Hormuz. The president says the request to pause came from Pakistan and other countries to see if an arrangement with Iran can be reached. Nebraska volleyball will be playing at AT&T Stadium in Texas for a chance at a $1 million prize. The Huskers will be joining Penn State, Florida, and SMU on Thursday, August 27th for the inaugural Spikes Under the Lights event. Tickets go on sale this Friday, May 8th at Huskers.com, and you can purchase up to 6 tickets per account. Finally, Delta Airlines is no longer going to be handing out snacks on short-distance flights. Starting May 19th, economy passengers on flights under 350 miles will not get snacks, in-flight meals, or drinks. The change impacts roughly 450 daily flights.
0: Are you telling me out of what I pay for a ticket, they can't come up with some pretzels and nuts and a third of a can of Diet Coke?
2: That's what I'm telling you. And as much as they charge for, oh my for gosh, flights, it's crazy.
0: They should be serving us double cheeseburgers. Instead, stop by the store at the airport and get a $7 candy bar and a $5 pop.
2: And also be sure to get onions on your hamburger so you can annoy everybody on the plane. That happened to me last time I flew. I was like,
0: okay.
2: Ew.
0: Okay, all right.
2: All right.
0: How did this end up about you?
2: It always does. 6 degrees of separation from me. And those are the three things you need to know.
0: Partly sunny, 59 today. Sunny and breezy, 72. Gina, did you see Friday's forecast?
2: I saw it.
0: Gina's having a graduation party Friday. Partly sunny and 77.
2: Ah, oh, perfect.
0: Right now it's 38 degrees in Omaha, Council Bluffs. So Steve and Gina, Google Busters, next.
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0: 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It just makes sense. All righty, it is time for our 740 Steve and Gina Google Buster question. Your chance to win. Is my microphone doing something else?
1: Yes, it is.
0: There we go. That's better.
1: Just hit it.
0: Follows, fails, just beat on it. On the line, a $25 gift card to IQ Car Wash and two deck tickets to Jody Messina this Saturday night at Harrah's Sturkow. It's going to be a great show.
1: So good.
0: Got to play some Jody coming up.
1: Sales of this hit $1 billion last year for the first time since 1983. What do you think it is? Sales of this particular thing hit $1 billion last year for the first time since 1983. What is it?
0: 833-813-1037 is the number. We'll start with the fifth caller. That's 833-813-1037. It is 740 with Steve and Gina. 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

0: 103.7, your number one for new country to Steve and Gina in the morning. 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
1: Sales of this hit $1 billion last year for the first time since 1983. What do you think we're talking about?
0: You know, before I looked at the answer, I thought, 1983, what would the relevance be of that?
1: Mm-hmm.
0: 833-813-1037 is our number. We lost Patrick in Fremont. Sorry, Patrick. We didn't do anything, buddy. Brian's in Omaha. Hi, Brian. Brian, are you there?
2: Yeah, okay. I'm here. Can you hear me?
0: Yeah.
1: Okay,
0: yeah,
1: now we can hear you.
0: You are on the other side of the moon there for just a moment, but now we've made contact here. All right, Brian, what do you think? What are we talking about? Sales of this at $1 billion last year.
2: I'm going to say vinyl records.
0: How did you come up with that?
1: That is pretty
0: nice
1: great.
0: Job. That is it.
1: Good
0: vinyl
1: job.
0: Records. Yeah, for the first time since 1983. That's incredible. Well, hey, congratulations. We got two things for you. $25 gift card to IQ Car Wash and tickets to see Jody Messina and Alexander Kay at Harris Tour Cove from the Harris Deck, okay?
2: Hey, that's awesome. Thank you very much, Cat 103. I appreciate you both.
0: Well, thank you so much, Brian. We appreciate you, and you're going to have a blast, my friend. You hang on, and we will set you up. That's kind of interesting. Sale $1 billion last year, and that means it happened back in 1983?
1: Mm-hmm.
0: So think how much money that would, I mean, how many records that would have meant in 1983.
1: A lot.
0: Wow,
1: a lot.
0: That's crazy. But do you do vinyl at all?
1: I don't. Do you?
0: We've started again. Terry and I have started again.
1: That's fun.
0: But our son goes crazy with vinyl. So 740, Steve and Gina, Google Buster, every weekday morning at 740 exclusively on Cat 103.7.

0: 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Hey, we would love to hook you up to see the Zach Brown Band in Chicago. 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
1: That would be awesome.
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1: Partly sunny today, 59 for the high, 39 for the low tonight, and then sunny and breezy tomorrow, a high of 72. Right now it's 38 degrees in Omaha, Council Bluffs at 748.
0: Your shot at $1,000 just 10 minutes away. Also on the way, Megan Maroney and Kane Brown right here with Steve and Gina.
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1: Yeah. I love that song from Kane Brown, Backseat Driver. Those with kiddos this morning, take a look in the rearview mirror. Or if they've already left, think about what you had in the rearview mirror.
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2: Partly sunny today, a high of 59, and then tonight clearing a low of 39. Right now it's 38 degrees in Omaha, Council Bluffs at 8:03.
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0: Cat 103.70's Co Wetzel and High Road. Co Wetzel is coming to a Country Drive Live in Ashland in June. He's going to be performing Saturday night along with Dasha. That's the 27th of June. We had some Co Wetzel news in our Nashville Now report this morning.
1: He's actually getting ready to launch his sixth album, which is The Night Champion, on June 12th. And the Night Champion World Tour goes through October 30th.
0: Very cool. Mm-hmm. It is 8:10. We have 38 degrees. Going to tack on another 21, though, with no wind outside. It's a pretty pleasant morning.
1: Yeah, man, it's nice.
0: Crystal blue sky. Absolutely. It's Gina gorgeous.
1: Oh,
0: that's how gorgeous it is out there.
1: What do you want?
0: Hey, today is National Nurses Day. We've already talked with several nurses today. If you're a nurse, we want to say thank you for the service, or maybe even if you're a retired nurse, thank you for your service. We'd love to hear from you. 833-813-1037. That's 833-813-1037. You know, I think about all the nurses and all the different kinds of nurses you run into.
1: Yeah.
0: You know, throughout your daily lives. Some clinic nurses, some hospital nurses. We talked to a special care nurse, a hospice nurse. Everything in between out there.
1: It's pretty great.
0: Where would we be without them?
1: I don't know. I wouldn't like to think about that.
0: I wouldn't either. Our health care depends on them. So thank you, thank you, thank you. It is Steve and Gina. Here comes Thomas Rhett. 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

0: That's Thomas Rhett and Unforgettable right here on Cat 103.7 with Steve and Gina in the morning. You know what we want to do? We want to send you to see Zac Brown Band live on their Love and Fear Tour in Chicago coming up November 21st. And we're going to handle everything, including the VIP package for you. 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
1: You know, we were listening to Thomas Rhett rather loudly here in the studio.
0: Yes, thanks to you.
1: And you're a better singer than I thought.
0: Really?
1: Yeah. Of course, keep in mind, I didn't think you were a very good singer. So.
0: The bar is set.
1: But you're better than I thought.
0: Thank you, Steve. I appreciate that.
1: I love that Coldplay mention in there. And when they say that, they do a Coldplay change. I think it's from chord change. I think it's from Clocks. Coldplay song Clocks. Very cool writing there.
0: That's very cool.
1: You ever just, and I know, working with me, it's hard to imagine, but as you just say, I want to take this job and chuck it.
0: Yeah.
1: Maybe, you know, during one of Mr. Fat Wallet's meetings or something like that. I just want to chuck it and go live with the dogs.
0: Right.
1: Well, guess what? Your dream could happen, Gina.
0: Ooh.
1: We'll have that coming up in 10 minutes at 8:25, and you won't believe what you're going to get paid for it. It's all coming up here with Steve and Gina. 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
0: I've been taking my boys, Parker and Grant, to Boys Town Pediatrics since they were teeny tiny babies. 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

0: at 103.7, Morgan Wallen, 20 cigarettes. Is this where we need to do the disclaimer? Cigarette smoking causes cancer. Is that where we need to do that?
1: Yeah, I don't think so.
0: It is 8:25. It is Steve and Gina in the morning. Steve Lundy.
1: Gina Melton.
0: You ever been just fed up with work and say, I'd just rather dump this all and go live with the dogs? I've heard people say that.
1: Oh, yeah.
0: Well, you know, you can do that now and make some pretty good coin doing it. I'm serious about this. If you want to fly to the UK and live there.
1: That's cool.
0: For those of you who went to school with me in Fremont, that's United Kingdom.
1: Mm-hmm.
0: Okay, England. Think England, Scotland, Ireland.
1: Sure.
0: Wales. Well, there's a job there for an estate in Surrey. They're hiring a full-time live-in dog companion, and you're going to get $81,000 a year.
1: Nice.
0: Which I think is kind of an odd number.
1: That is weird. Like, how do they, what's that extra $1,000 there?
0: You're sitting around the house thinking, what should we pay our dog keeper? I don't know, 80 grand? I don't know. How about 81? But it's a pretty simple, straight-ahead job. Handling morning and evening routines with the family's dog.
1: Mm-hmm.
0: Feeding and grooming the family's dog.
1: Okay.
0: Keeping the dog's daily diary updated. Today I ate a bone. and then to making sure the pup's overall well-being is on point. Which leads me to the question, what do the owners do with this dog?
1: Yeah, I don't know.
0: But it's worth 81 grand for them not to have to do this stuff with their dog.
1: I guess.
0: But yeah, you could live in this beautiful manor. They say occasionally you'll have to help others who are working there, you know, make sure that the estate is well presented.
1: Mm-hmm.
0: But man, if you're single, looking for something different, you know, maybe.
1: Why not?
0: Check this story out. It's up on our Steve and Gina page at thecat.com. Coming up next, Gina has the three things you need to know, including our smile file.
1: A 12-year-old set up a simple lemonade stand to help kids with cancer, but what happens next makes our smile file.
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0: Cat 103.7, Carrie Underwood, who we were commenting yesterday. She hasn't released a single in 2 years. And that was the duet with Cody Johnson. She needs to get off the schneid, get busy. Yeah, I know life is good. You got a TV show. It is 8:30. Gina has the three things you need to know.
1: Nebraska volleyball is going to be playing at AT&T Stadium in Texas for a chance at $1 million. The Huskers are going to be joining Penn State, Florida, and SMU on Thursday, August 27th for the inaugural Spikes Under the Lights event. Tickets go on sale this Friday, May 8th at Huskers.com. Delta Airlines is no longer going to hand out snacks on short-distance flights. Starting May 19th, economy passengers on flights under 350 miles will not get snacks, in-flight meals, or drinks. The change impacts roughly 450 daily flights.
0: Duty heads.
1: And finally, in our Smile File story, this 12-year-old set up a lemonade stand to help kids with cancer. He raised about $22, but what happens next is amazing. His name is Rowan Reeve. He's 12. He's been receiving treatment for brain tumors since 2021. And what happened is an anonymous donor heard about Rowan's lemonade stand and decided to make a major contribution. And when I say major, $100,000.
0: Are you serious?
1: That's so cool.
0: 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That is amazing. 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
0: It's going to be partly sunny and 59 today. 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
1: Pretty great.
0: During the week. It's time for our Nashville Now report. Well, Parker McCollum, you know, you got to have a video with any country song now.
1: Oh, yeah.
0: I don't know if anybody's doing a song without an accompanying video, at least not many. Well, this new song, Killing Me, features a video that has Parker and a woman, well, they meet in a bar. Mm-hmm. And looks like they have lovely intentions.
1: Okay.
0: But Parker tells us when choosing the person to be in that role opposite him, well, he knew where to look.
2: I'm married. So you have two choices. One, you can have another girl star in the video, and you can go home to a very cold house. Or two, you can have your wife star in the video, and you can have a nice afternoon after the video and a nice week after that in the house.
0: Smart move.
1: Yes.
0: Smart move, Parker. Uh-huh. That is his wife, Halle Ray, in the video.
1: She's very cute
0: and does a great job.
1: Yes, she does. Cole Wetzel is coming to town, Country Drive Live. He'll be there Saturday, June 27th in Ashland. And in the meantime, Colewood's gearing up for the launch of his sixth studio album, The Night Champion. It comes out on June 12th. That's going to be awesome.
0: Might surprise people that he's on his sixth album.
1: Yeah.
0: Happy country birthday today to a couple of favorites around here, Warren Ziders and Ian Munsick, both celebrating their birthdays today.
1: Nice.
0: And that is a look at Nashville Now. We're bringing it to you at 5:40 and 8:50 every weekday morning right here with Steve and Gina in the morning. Coming up next, we're going to kick off at least 9 in a row, our 9 and 9. We'll do that with Morgan Wallen here on your Morgan Wallen station, Cat 103.7.
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0: Bentley, what was I thinking on Cat 103.7 with Steve and Gina in the morning. More to come in our 9 at 9.
1: 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Now here's Josh Ross. Josh in town tonight with Nate Smith at Steelhouse Omaha. Right here on Cat 103.7.

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0: What a great collaboration. Hardy, Eric Church, Morgan Wallen, and Tim McGraw. That is MacArthur with Steve and Gina. 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
1: I better bring my A game today. It's fifth graders at Prairie Queen Elementary, Mrs. King's class. And not only are we going to read to them, but I'll give them each a book from Boys Town Pediatrics. And then Friday morning, they're going to do the Pledge of Allegiance.
0: Hey, that's fantastic. And thanks to our sponsor, Boys Town Pediatrics, been there with us all year. We really appreciate
1: that. Yeah, it's awesome.
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0: 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I'm Hoss, back in the saddle with you here on this Wednesday. Got the sun shining. 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

Cody Johnson here on Cat 103.7 with The Fall. Looking ahead, got a throwback from Rascal Flatts coming up. Thomas Rhett's in there too, but now here's Morgan Wallen's new one called Don't We.

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0: Rocky Mountain Low. Corey Kent and Cole Wetzel together here on Cat 103.7's At Work Show. Now, this weekend, you know, is Mother's Day coming up on Sunday. And if you want to surprise your mom, you can with something really cool. Thanks to Betty Ray's Ice Cream. 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I was out at Betty Ray's this past Friday. I stopped in over near the Exurban Village location. Had myself a chocolate malt on a Friday afternoon to kick off my weekend. Betty Ray's ice cream, that is so good. 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
1: 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New music for you here on Cat 103.7 called Say So. I'm Hoss. Here it is on a Wednesday. Looking forward to the weekend. Mother's Day is going to kind of be the focus. Yeah, Sunday is Mother's Day. 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

There's Kenny Chesney, who's going to have some new music coming out on Friday. We'll have it for you here first on Cat 103.7. Stick around. 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

0: Florida Georgia Line here in the Cat Country Cafes. We hang out during the lunch hour. I'm Haas, serving up lunch requests and giving you a chance to win tickets to get into Junk Stock this weekend out there in Waterloo. Just right off of Dodge there. I got tickets to get you in. We're going to play the Lunchbox Leary game in the next 10 minutes here on Cat 103.7. Now, here we are kind of at the beginning of spring, and maybe you've already had to turn on the AC some of these warm days, but you know some really hot days are coming up. 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

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That's Justin Moore and Priscilla Block together here on Cat 103.7. Another request here at the Cat Country Cafe, where we're turning your attention and your mind now to the Lunchbox Lyric Game. I'm going to give you a chance to win some tickets to get into Junk Stock this weekend out there in Waterloo. Always a ton of fun. Lots of vendors, music, great food as well. Now, please note a couple of things here. These are physical tickets that you actually need to pick up here at the radio station before 5 o'clock on Friday. All right, so just know that, okay? That number one. Number two, when I play this clip to you, you're only going to be able to hear it on the radio. I can't play it for you down the phone line. I see somebody's already starting to trying to ring in. No, I know it. No, you don't know yet, all right? So here we go. I'm going to give you a line of a Rascal Flatts song. You got to get the lyrics that come right after where I stop it. So you ready? Here we go. It's all an endless process. I miss Mayberry. Stopping it right there. What's the next line of that song? You got it? Figured out? Here it is one more time for you. It's all. So I don't need the name of the song. I need the lyric, the line that comes right after that point in the song. You got it? Bring it in right now. My number here in the studio is toll-free, no matter where you're listening at here in Cat Country. The number here is 833-813-1037. You could win tickets to Junk Stock this weekend with Cat 103.7. Good luck.

0: Beautiful Things from Megan Maroney. Here in the Cat Country Cafes, we're hanging out during the lunch hour, getting your requests in here and playing the Lunchbox lyric game. Today with a Rascal Flatts song, you gotta figure out the line that we're looking for in this tune. It's all an endless process. I miss maybe. Heading to the phones at 833-813-1037 to get somebody hooked up with some junk stock tickets if they know the right lyrics. And who is this?
1: Rachel.
0: Hi, Rachel. How are you?
1: Good.
0: So where are you listening at today, Rachel?
1: In Omaha, Nebraska. We're going to Cabela's.
0: Excellent. Little shopping spree. There. That sounds like fun.
1: Yeah. Yep.
0: So you heard the first part of that Rascal Flatts song. Do you have the lyrics we're looking for?
1: Yeah, I'm pretty sure I do.
0: Bring it on. What do you think?
1: Okay, sitting on the porch drinking ice cold cherry Coke.
0: Let's check it here. Sitting on the porch drinking ice cold cherry Coke. Yeah, you got it right. Great job.
1: Oh, my gosh. I can't believe that I got it.
0: You got it. You got it. You got through and you got the right lyrics. So, Miss Rachel, we're going to get you a couple of tickets for Junk Stock this weekend out there in Waterloo. Go have some fun.
1: Yay.
0: Yeah, it should be a great time. We'll have another shot at tickets coming up tomorrow about the same time. So come on back and you can win like Rachel did with Cat 103.7. Sometimes.

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One of the concerts I'm really looking forward to comes up in August. August 9th, in fact, at the Stir Cove when Kane Brown rolls into Cat Country. Here he is with Like I Love Country Music on Cat 103.7.

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0: 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And it is Nurses Day today. Of course, Nurses Day, really about celebrating the real masters of customer service. 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
1: 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Thank you so much. I feel awesome.
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0: Blake Shelton here this afternoon on Cat 103.7, his new one called Let Him In Anyway. Here on the At Work Show. I'm Hoss. It's a Wednesday afternoon and looking forward to the weekend as we got some free concert tickets to send you out to Country Drive Music Fest there in Ashland. 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

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Man, her Dandelion album continues to set all kinds of records, and it is so good. If you don't have it, go download it, all right? Here is Ella's Be Her on Cat 103.7. She

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0: caught up with Michael, who won $1,000 as part of the 13K payday, to ask him what his plans are for his money.
1: 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I don't know.
0: Very cool. 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

0: Omaha's number one for new country from Tucker Wetmore. 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

0: 103.7, Mitchell Tenpenny is on your radio, helping us get home. How are you? It's EJ. Before I hit 4 o'clock, I got that new one from Corey Kent on the way for you. We'll do some throwback Shania Twain and get Blake Shelton in here for you as well. Y'all ready for Mother's Day this Sunday? How would you like to surprise mom with a Betty Ray's ice cream gift basket and swag and some vouchers and all kinds of fun stuff from Betty Ray's ice cream? 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

0: 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We are number one for new country. That's Corey Kent and Cole Wetzel. That one's called Rocky Mountain Low. Hey, it's EJ. On the way here shortly, I'll do up some Ella Langley and Sam Hunt for you. I'll also give you another keyword so you can win your $1,000 in our 13K payday, like Michael did, Kathy of Omaha did, Joshua over in Bellevue won. 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We'll do that right after four, so hang on for that. 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

0: 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We're less than a minute from Jordan Davis after this quick check of traffic on Cat 103.7.
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Capital 3.7. He's playing the Pinewood Bowl in Lincoln coming up on the 23rd with Aaron Lewis. He's Brantley Gilbert, and he's on Capital 3.7.

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1: No freaking way. That is awesome. 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

0: Cam 103.7, there's Luke Bryan's latest country and she knows it. That gets us up to tonight's 5 o'clock stump to get your toes tapping on the ride home with music from Post Malone and some throwback Alabama. Also give you another keyword so you can win that $1,000 with our 13K payday inside the 5 o'clock stump. Are you all ready for this weekend? You know, Mother's Day coming up on Sunday. You can get down to the Farmer's Market this weekend. Farmer's Market in the Old Market on Saturday morning. Over in Exarban Village on Sunday morning. So many great things to do. Maybe get out and do a little Mother's Day brunch. Get out and enjoy Mom this weekend. Hope you have a fantastic weekend. We're going to get you there as soon as we can. Shaboozy kicks off the 5 o'clock stomp next. But right now, let's get a look at traffic on Cat 103.7.
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0: 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We are number one for new country. That's Dan and Shay. That one's called Say So. Hey, it's EJ. Coming up Sunday, it's Mother's Day, and we're celebrating moms right here in Cat Country. 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You can do it right now, as a matter of fact. Tap that red microphone button. That's your talkback mic. That way you can leave a message for us. 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Just give us a little something about your mom. Maybe give her a shout-out. Give us a sweet story about her, something like that. And we'll play those back Mother's Day weekend. And just give mom a big shout-out here. When you submit your message, you actually qualify for a $200 gift card to Faces Spa over at 84th and Center. So mom can have a nice little relaxing, enjoyable spa day there at Faces Spa. 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Music on the way here shortly from Luke Combs and Jason Aldean. Dylan Scott is next, but first a look at traffic here in Cat Country.
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7 at CJ. The Omaha Symphony is playing the soundtrack to the original Star Wars movie this weekend down at the Holland. It's going to be fantastic. The movie will play behind them if you're looking for something to do. Here's Ella Langley on Cat 103.7. Just

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0: Cat 103.7, Blake Shelton music on your radio. That's his latest. That one's called Let Him In Anyway. My name's EJ. I have a chance for you to win $1,000 coming up just after 7 with our 13K payday. We'll do some throwback Rascal Flatts and some new Lee Bryce for you. Hang on for that. Hey, this weekend, what do you got planned? You doing anything fun for Mother's Day? Maybe get down and check out the Farmer's Market. Sunday's Farmer's Market happening over in Exarban Village. Saturday down in the Old Market. All sorts of great stuff to do with Mom. I hope you have a fantastic weekend planned. I got music on the way for you from Morgan Wallen next on Cat 103.7.
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front porch. Of course, that was back before the war. 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He went down, but they missed me by a hair. He'd always stop right there and say,